0: year's first heat wave. High temperatures in the Lewis County area are forecast to reach the 90s on Sunday and Monday and mid-80s Saturday and Tuesday, with overnight lows around 60, according to the National Weather Service. Prosecutors have charged a Centralia caregiver for allegedly stealing guns from her 83-year-old client, as well as essentially stealing the victim's vehicle and neglecting their care. The 25-year-old woman who's charged is facing up to 10 years in prison if convicted. Gas prices in Lewis County have fallen 22 cents per gallon in the last month since reaching record high rates. The average gas price in Lewis County is now $5.56 per gallon. This is all according to AAA. I'm Miles McKnight, and you're now up to date with Live 95 News.
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0: 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Ah, yes, I can make that happen. What's going on with you this afternoon?
1: Just about getting done with work. Enjoying this nice sunny weather.
0: Right on. 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

0: Great use of the open G chord that Keith Richards does so well. That's the latest from the Rolling Stones, In the Stars, from their new album, Foreign Tongues, which becomes available next month. Pretty impressive for a group that's been around for over 60 years. That's a good run. This is The Driving Five. If you want to join in, you just call me with a request or dedication, that kind of thing. 360-736-1766. The Drive at 5 is brought to you by Power Sports Northwest. We're coming up tomorrow and then again on Saturday. Pretty cool event. It's Yamaha Free Demo Days. Basically, your chance to ride one of these things. Have a special route set up. Beautiful countryside, miles and miles. A lot to do. It'll be from 9 till 4 tomorrow, and then again on Saturday. Easy to find them on Hamilton Road in Chehalis. 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
3: Oh, that's right. Just came out a couple of days ago. Toy Story 5 will hit theaters next week. So here we go. I knew it. I knew you. 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

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Clear down to 43, sunny upper 70s tomorrow, sunny upper 80s Saturday, mid 90s, and a heat advisory by Sunday. 73 the current temp with Young the Giant and Cough Syrup on Live 95.

0: I mean, technically, that's not just any girl. Gwen Stefani and No Doubt on Live 95. And she, I don't know how she's done this, but she shows up when I go scroll on the phone because No Doubt, Tragic Kingdom lineup, has a residency down in Las Vegas. When I see her, I'm like, okay, so I know she's 56, but you would think 36 if nobody told you. Anyways, if you happen to see those clips, you'll probably agree. Now, for the drive at 5, you can kick back, relax, and tune it in. If you want to join in, you don't have to. It's not mandatory. 360-736-1766. 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And they, starting tomorrow, have free Yamaha demo rides. This will be tomorrow and Saturday. We haven't done this kind of thing in years, so if you're interested, I would encourage you to ride off Hamilton Road in Chehalis. These are brand new 2026 options that are available. Drive around, and it's not like circles in the parking lot or something like that. 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This bike is for riders who want to have fun in the corners but still cover miles with ease. 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Power Sports Northwest. And the drive at 5, where the top 40 flashback is on the way next. We've set the time machine coordinates to 1984. And a voice at that point in time you could not get away from. He was doing duets with people like Kenny Loggins, all the Journey songs, then a solo album with multiple singles. Street Talk, the name of the album. You probably know who I'm talking about, but it's on the way next.
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2: 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We've got the Top 40 Flashback, where we get out the rock and roll time machine and resurrect something from the past. The DeLorean is set to 1984. As we land upon Steve Perry's solo album, Street Talk. Now, at the time, you could say Steve was overexposed. All the hit Journey songs, it was one after another. And then he was doing duets with people like Kenny Loggins and others I don't even remember. And then the solo album comes out with four, count them four, hit singles. You know, Oh Sherry. You probably recall Foolish Heart. There were two others. What were they? Think. One of them's called She's Mine. Today, the Top 40 Flashback, we've got this particular song. Called Strung Out. Pretty good one. See if you agree. If not, request me to play something different. Part of the Drive at 5 here on Live 95.

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0: Mm-hmm.
1: Yeah, my dogs, they used to love me, but they're hating me today. They got a bath.
0: Bath day. When it comes to pets, you love them. But sometimes, I got sick the other night. My cat wouldn't hang out with me. So you could say to the dog, same thing I said to the cat. You are part of the Rebel Alliance and a traitor. You know the quote? I'm proud of you. And if you want to be part of the Drive 5, 360-736-1766. 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
1: Well, sure it is. How you doing?
0: You're correct.
1: How you doing, man? I got to hear some Sammy. Come on.
0: Okay.
1: I'm heading home.
0: What do we prefer from him?
1: Let me think. How about Dreams?
0: How about it, then? 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
1: Yeah, can I hear John Fogerty, Eye of the Zombie?
0: Probably could make it happen, yeah.
1: Right on.
0: Now, what are you up to this lovely afternoon?
1: Hanging out, working down by the koi fish pond, you know. Doing the fun household chores.
0: Right on, and thanks for being part

0: Zombie, a song that is now affiliated with Halloween. However, that was not the original intention. The single was issued in July. It didn't do well because it's more of a Halloween theme, but that was figured out later. Anyhow, I'm glad you've tuned in to Drive at 5, which is brought to you by Power Sports Northwest. For tomorrow, and then again on Saturday, big event at the Power Sports Northwest Yamaha Demo Days. This is your chance to get behind the wheel and ride around on some pretty cool rides, like a 2026 Yamaha R7. If you're not familiar with that, it's got a strong mix of sport bike performance and everyday accessibility. Sporty, sleek, responsive, very rideable. You'll like sharp handling, sleek styling, advanced electronics, super sport feel without going over the top. There's other options to ride around as well. They don't do this often, and it's 2 days only, from 9 until 4 tomorrow, and then again on Saturday. Our very own DJ Kelsey will be there Saturday midday from 11 until 1 to explain, elaborate, and entice you with free food and that kind of stuff. 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

Live 95, Thursday afternoon, 6:04. I'm Matt Shannon on this lovely day throughout Lewis County. Hope you get a chance to enjoy the evening. I'll keep playing some good tracks. Here's the latest from Harry Styles, American Girls, on Live 95.

0: That's Judas Priest here on Live 95 at 6:10. Our weather in Southwest Washington sure gets interesting. Tomorrow, it's nice. Sunny, upper 70s. And the heat gets turned up Saturday, upper 80s. A heat advisory for Southwest Washington Sunday and Monday with temperatures in the low to mid 90s. 75 in Centralia. 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

0: That's Buck Cherry on Live 95. Song always makes me think of Uncle Buck, where, you know, Bug has to apologize to Tia.
1: Both of us a favor. I'd like you to apologize to the lady, please.
2: I'm sorry! I'm sorry! Okay?
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Clear skies, down to the mid-40s overnight. Sunny near 80 tomorrow. Upper 80s Saturday, mid-90s by Sunday. And the heat advisory begins, continues Monday. 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

No Good Heathens, that's 21 Pilots here on Live 95. Now, this morning, DJ Kelsey was on the air and her rock and roll quiz had a question. That's what happens every morning. A recent study showed that around 49% of adults do this at least an hour a day whilst on vacation. The correct answer? Work. I blame the cell phone, right? You used to go on vacation, people couldn't get a hold of you. It's like, if you're going to Disneyland, you need the cell phone for the app because the app's mandatory. So then people know you have your phone, they get a hold of you. And, so yeah, I bring my Chromebook and every vacation ruined by somebody. Almost everybody. I'm just blamestorming with you here. Anyways, different question tomorrow morning, but your final chance to win the prize, a $25 gift card from Centerville Western Store in Centralia. Just tune in for your cue to call and chance to win right here. Ladies and

0: some chance to win right here.
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Live 95, midday tomorrow, 11:15, Fun Family Friday, courtesy of Beatbox Donuts, your chance to win 24 Beatbox Donuts. They're in downtown Centralia. Miles McKnight will give them away. 11:15 right here, right now. She's so cold, it's the Rolling Stones.

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Live 95, just after 7 o'clock. Here in Southwest Washington, it's a nice night. I'm glad to have you around. It's the latest from Teddy Swims, Mr. Know-It-All. Live 95.

is Michael Jackson on Live 95, and he's a part of my evening plans. And I get out of here, I'm going to watch that Netflix three-part thing. Have you seen it, Michael Jackson, The Verdict? I've only seen the first episode. And this goes back to the trials. You know what it was about. We'll get into it. But so I saw the first episode. I'm really like, I got to see the second and third. Whether you're a Michael Jackson fan, you're like, I don't know. 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

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That is REM with Strange Currencies on Live 95. Now, we've decided to give away a Jeep Wrangler. It's 2012 hardtop 6-speed. I think you'll like it. It has been plussed, upgraded, thanks to Nomad Truck and SUV Outfitters. It won't look the same the next time you get to check it out, and maybe you've not seen it. We'll have it out and about over the course of the next couple of months. But you know how it goes. Blink and it'll be the middle of August and it'll be time to give the thing away. If you go to live95.com, there's some photos there and an entire list of places where you can enter to win. As long as you got a valid driver's license, you can sign up. And yeah, you could be 16 and win the thing. So that's the one rule that's like non-negotiable. So if you want to sign up, you can do it at places like Freedom Northwest Property Management down the street from us here on Kresge in Centralia. The aforementioned Nomad Truck and SUV Outfitters on Kresge Avenue, and at John L. Scott on Main Street.

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95. 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Tomorrow, sunny near 80. Sunny upper 80s Saturday. Scorching hot mid-90s by Sunday, and a heat advisory will hit all of Lewis County, continuing Monday and even into Monday night. That's great. 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

0: That's The Revivalists here on Live 95. And coming up tomorrow and Saturday at Power Sports Northwest, a special event, they've not done it in years, a Yamaha Let's Ride Demo Days. 9 until 4 tomorrow, and then again on Saturday. 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

0: It's David Bowie on Live 95. Time now for something that might be kind of funny. I mean, if you liked Bob Hope specials of the 1980s, it appears we've got the same writers, but here we go.
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That's Journey here on Live 95. Well, most of the high schools throughout Lewis County have graduated, all in, all done, that kind of thing. However, there is one coming up tomorrow. PL, their high school class of 2026 graduation will be going on 7 o'clock at the PL School Gymnasium. Just about every other school did it last weekend. But PL always does things uniquely. I think I can say that. Pretty accurate, right? Have you ever been out there? Spent a lot of time?

0: Not there at all?
1: It's its own little place. You gotta appreciate that. The kids graduating. Congratulations. Nice job. Well done.
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Live 95. Looks like we got sunny skies, warmer, upper 70s tomorrow, upper 80s Saturday, mid 90s, and a heat advisory sun Monday. And it's George Thorogood, Live 95.

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1: So do you know anybody who has a Star Wars tribute in the front room of their house? That's what I've started in my spare time. It's like a hobby. Basically, my Star Wars stuff as a kid hastily got taken and sold in a garage sale in the course of about an hour. So my brothers and I got to watch our Christmas presents and birthday presents being sold. We hadn't grown up yet. It left a scar. But now, I'm buying the stuff back, putting the tribute in the front room. So take that, Mom! Still mad about that, but oh well. Here's Duran Duran. If I come undone about that,

95.5. Well, just about time for me to get going. It's always fun to be here. I gotta get home, though. Watch that Michael Jackson verdict thing on Netflix. The second episode's waiting for me. Of course, almost 9 o'clock. Pretty tired. I guess I'll worry about that. Talk to you tomorrow afternoon if you want to hang out for a bit. Love you. Be part of my drive. 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Leave it out with Tears for Fears on Live 95.

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0: Ladies and gentlemen of the class of 2007,
1: wear sunscreen. If I could offer you only one tip for the future, sunscreen would be it. The long-term benefits of sunscreen have been proved by scientists, whereas the rest of my advice has no basis more reliable than my own meandering experience. I will dispense this advice now. Enjoy the power and beauty of your youth. Oh, never mind. You will not understand the power and beauty of your youth until they've faded. But trust me, in 20 years, you'll look back at photos of yourself and recall in a way you can't grasp now how much possibility lay before you and how fabulous you really looked. You are not as fat as you imagine. Don't worry about the future, or worry, but know that worrying is as effective as trying to solve an algebra equation by chewing bubble gum. The real troubles in your life are apt to be things that never crossed your worried mind, the kind that blindsides you at 4 p.m. on some idle Tuesday. Do one thing every day that scares you. Sing. Don't be reckless with other people's hearts. Don't put up with people who are reckless with yours. Floss. Don't waste your time on jealousy. Sometimes you're ahead, sometimes you're behind. The race is long, and in the end, it's only with yourself. Remember compliments you receive. Forget the insults. If you succeed in doing this,

me, huh? Keep your old love letters. Throw away your old bank statements. Stretch. Don't feel guilty if you don't know what you want to do with your life. The most interesting people I know didn't know at 22 what they wanted to do with their lives. Some of the most interesting 40-year-olds I know still don't. Get plenty of calcium. Be kind to your knees. You'll miss them when they're gone. Maybe you'll marry. Maybe you won't. Maybe you'll have children. Maybe you won't. Maybe you'll divorce at 40. Maybe you'll dance the funky chicken on your 75th wedding anniversary. Whatever you do, don't congratulate yourself too much, or berate yourself either. Your choices are half chance. So are everybody else's. Enjoy your body. Use it every way you can. Don't be afraid of it or what other people think of it. It's the greatest instrument you'll ever own. Dance. Even if you have nowhere to do it but in your own living room. Read the directions, even if you don't follow them. Do not read beauty magazines. They will only make you feel ugly. Get to know your parents. You never know when they'll be gone for good. Be nice to your siblings. They're your best link to your past and the people most likely to stick with you in the future. Understand that friends come and go, but with a precious few, you should hold on. Work hard to bridge the gaps in geography and lifestyle, because the older you get, the more you need the people you knew when you were young. Live in New York City once, but leave before it makes you hard. Live in Northern California once, but leave before it makes you soft. Travel. Accept certain inalienable truths. Prices will rise. Politicians will philander. You too will get old. And when you do, you'll fantasize that when you were young, prices were reasonable, politicians were noble, and children respected their elders. Respect your elders. Don't expect anyone else to support you. Maybe you have a trust fund. Maybe you'll have a wealthy spouse. You never know when either one might run out. Don't mess too much with your hair, or by the time you're 40, it will look 85. Be careful whose advice you buy, but be patient with those who supply it. Advice is a form of nostalgia. Dispensing it is a way of fishing the past from the disposal, wiping it off, painting over the ugly parts, and recycling it for more than it's worth. But trust me, I'm the sunscreen.

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Hi, it's Chris Marshall. Did you know that every Monday through Saturday at noon, you're in charge? 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

Well, it's going to be another warm one today, hitting the upper 70s, down to around 50 overnight. Not much of a cool-off point before tomorrow's upper 80s. Mid-90s, Sunday, Monday. Prepare for the heat. 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

Well, we've got a couple more graduations happening. PL and Oakville schools holding their commencement ceremonies this weekend. And then, well, of course, we had a gaggle of graduates last weekend from Centralia and WF West to Napavine, Abna, Onalaska, Morton, Tenino, Winlock, Toledo. The list goes on. Congrats to all the grads of 2026. It's Mike and the Mechanics on Live 95.

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4: 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A heat advisory has been issued for the Lewis County South Thurston area as record-breaking temperatures are anticipated.
5: It's going to be a big warm-up. Several days of temperatures significantly warmer, bringing up the heat risk value up into the moderate and perhaps even the major category.
4: That's Matthew Colin with the National Weather Service. The heat advisory is in effect Sunday morning through Tuesday morning. Highs are forecast in the upper 80s tomorrow, and temps are expected to linger in the 90s on Sunday and Monday, with overnight lows not falling below 60 degrees. Emergency responders urge you to drink a lot of water, seek out air conditioning, and to check on vulnerable loved ones. During the upcoming heat wave, local officials anticipate that more people are going to head out onto the local waterways as a way to help cool off. The Lewis County Drowning Prevention Coalition is urging for local citizens to wear life jackets on the rivers and lakes, as cold water shock is still possible this time of year. The weekend heat is also expected to ignite a rise in the wildfire danger. When temperatures reach 80 degrees, brush fires are prone to spread significantly faster. That's according to the National Oceanic and Atmospheric Administration. Officials urge Lewis and Thurston County area residents to avoid all types of outdoor burning throughout the duration of the heat wave. For tonight, crews initially planned to narrow northbound I-5 down to one lane at the Coons Road overpass near Napavine, which would have caused freeway travel slowdowns tonight. However, workers have canceled tonight's plans because of the rain from earlier this week.
6: So that work has actually been postponed. The last few days have been really heavy with rain, so it kind of delayed some of the other work that they were doing.
4: That's WSDOT spokesperson Celeste Machina. The freeway lane closures are related to the Coons Road overpass repair work. Workers are hoping to complete the project by next month. In connection to the major flood event in December, FEMA has announced that more than $5 million in disaster relief has been approved for Lewis County to help pay for public infrastructure repairs. 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The Mariners move on to their next destination in their 10-game road trip. They're now at Washington, D.C. for 3 games. The Mariners play the Nationals today at 3:45 our time. In football, Seahawks starting running back Zach Charbonnet could be ready to play by the first game of the season in September. That was hinted by Hawks head coach Mike McDonald. Charbonnet suffered a knee injury during the playoffs in January. In soccer, today, the U.S. men's national team plays their first match of the World Cup. They

0: kickoff against Paraguay at 6 down in L.A. Game 6 of the NHL Stanley Cup Final is Sunday between the Golden Knights and the Hurricanes. Game 5 of the NBA Finals is tomorrow between the Knicks and the Spurs.
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Well, it's just after 6 o'clock on this fantastic Friday. DJ Kelsey with Rodrigo. It's Olivia. One of her latest drop dead on Live 95.

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0: Well, let's take a peek at that forecast today. We're hitting the upper 70s tomorrow, upper 80s, and only getting warmer from there. Mid-90s, heat advisory Sunday, Monday. 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We don't want to be leaving anybody in a hot car. 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

0: Sophia the correct answer to my quiz question. New prize starting next week. 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Well, it could be you. All A's this week. I mean, we'll see. Will we finish out strong? 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
0: Well, we're getting into the upper 70s today. Upper 80s tomorrow, mid 90s, and a heat advisory Sunday, Monday. Stay hydrated, shaded, make sure we're taking care of our pets and vulnerable loved ones in that heat. 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
2: 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A heat advisory has been issued for the Lewis County South Thurston area as record-breaking temperatures are anticipated.
3: It's going to be a big warm-up. Several days, the temperatures are significantly warmer, bringing up the heat risk value up into the moderate and perhaps even the major category.
2: That's Matthew Colin with the National Weather Service. The heat advisory is in effect Sunday morning through Tuesday morning. Highs are forecast in the upper 80s tomorrow, and temps are expected to linger in the 90s on Sunday and Monday, with overnight lows not falling below 60 degrees. Emergency responders urge you to drink a lot of water, seek out air conditioning, and to check on vulnerable loved ones. During the upcoming heat wave, local officials anticipate that more people are going to head out onto the local waterways as a way to help cool off. The Lewis County Drowning Prevention Coalition is urging for local citizens to wear life jackets on the rivers and lakes, as cold water shock is still possible this time of year. The weekend heat is also expected to ignite a rise in the wildfire danger.

0: When temperatures reach 80 degrees, brush fires are prone to spread significantly faster. That's according to the National Oceanic and Atmospheric Administration. Officials urge Lewis and Thurston County area residents to avoid all types of outdoor burning throughout the duration of the heat wave. For tonight, crews initially planned to narrow northbound I-5 down to one lane at the Coons Road overpass near Napavine, which would have caused freeway travel slowdowns tonight. However, workers have canceled tonight's plans because of the rain from earlier this week.
1: So that work has actually been postponed. The last few days have been really heavy with rain, so it kind of delayed some of the other work that they were doing.
0: That's WSDOT spokesperson Celeste Machina. The freeway lane closures are related to the Coons Road overpass repair work. Workers are hoping to complete the project by next month. In connection to the major flood event in December, FEMA has announced that more than $5 million in disaster relief has been approved for Lewis County to help pay for public infrastructure repairs. 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The Mariners move on to their next destination in their 10-game road trip. They're now at Washington, D.C. for three games. The Mariners play the Nationals today at 3:45 our time. In football, Seahawks starting running back Zach Charbonnet could be ready to play by the first game of the season in September. That was hinted by Hawks head coach Mike McDonald. Charbonnet suffered a knee injury during the playoffs in January. In soccer, today, the U.S. men's national team plays their first match of the World Cup. They kick off against Paraguay at 6 down in L.A. Game 6 of the NHL Stanley Cup Final is Sunday between the Golden Knights and the Hurricanes. Game 5 of the NBA Finals is tomorrow between the Knicks and the Spurs. I'm Miles McKnight, and you're now up to date with Live 95 News.
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0: Bruno Mars on Live 95. And I'm DJ Kelsey, and at 7:15, it's time to kick off the rock and roll quiz. 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And this week I've had $25 gift cards up for grabs from Centerville Western Store. I'm one more looking at it right now, pointing at it. You can't see it, but I am. That's what you're taking home if you have the correct answer to my quiz question this morning. My question is, well, because you know I love food. In a recent poll of America's favorite fast food chains, this came in at number 3. What is it? What do you think it is? Give me a call for the quiz at 360-736-1766. My question again, in a recent poll of America's favorite fast food chains, this came in at number 3. What is it? What do you think it is? Give me a call for the quiz at 360-736-1766. 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
6: Well, we're just getting started with a rock and roll quiz. My question this morning, in a recent poll of America's favorite fast food chains, this came in at number 3. What is it? 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
7: Hey, I'm thinking Kentucky Fried Chicken.
6: Ah, you know I love me some KFC. It is not Kentucky Fried Chicken. I had another guess for McDonald's. I make it easy. Well, they did round out the top 5. McDonald's at number 5, not the right answer yet. You call for the quiz, 736-1766. It's Tom Petty on Live 95.

0: We're going strong with a rock and roll quiz. My question this morning, in a recent poll of America's favorite fast food chains, this came in at number 3. What is it? Well, let's hit the phone line so you've got the right answer for the rock and roll quiz. 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

0: Is it Sonic?
1: Man, that's another great guess. And probably my best guess so far, as the answer not available across the country, right? So you'll see McDonald's everywhere, but you won't see this everywhere. Not my right answer yet. In a recent poll of America's favorite fast food chains, this came in at number 3. What is it? Give me a call for the quiz at 360-736-1766. Well, we got 8 days on the way. It's Darren Day, One Night in Winlock, for the Rock and Roll Quiz here on Live 95.

0: Republic on Live 95, and I'm DJ Kelsey, and we are smack dab in the middle of the Rock and Roll Quiz. 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Now this week, I've had $25 gift cards up for grabs for Centerville Western Store. Yeehaw! That's what you're taking home if you have the correct answer to my quiz question. Now, you know I love my foods. My question this morning, in a recent poll of America's favorite fast food chains, this came in at number 3. What is it? Some great guesses. White Castle? Sonic? McDee's? KFC? All quite tasty options and making me hungry. Not the right answer yet. My question again, in a recent poll of America's favorite fast food chains, this came in at number 3. Trace, what is it? Sit the phone line, see if you got the right answer here for the Rock and Roll Quiz. 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
1: Good morning. Do you have your answer yet?
0: I do not. What are you thinking?
1: I'm thinking either Taco Bell or In-N-Out.
0: You are correct with In-N-Out.
1: Am I?
0: You are, yes. Who do I have on the phone today?
1: This is Tina Murphy.
0: Well, fantastic. I've got a $25 gift card from Centerville Western Store for you.

0: 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I'm so excited.
1: Well, thank you for playing along. Yes, In-N-Out Burger. Number 3. The recent poll of America's favorite fast food chains. McDonald's rounding out that top 5. It's hard to decide. I can't pick a favorite. Like your children. 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

0: Bob Seger and the Silver Bullet Band. Live 95, and I'm DJ Kelsey. Well, if you stay up later than I do, late enough for those late night shows, I got a favorite on with Seth Meyers tonight. Will Forte, hilarious, along with Alison Brie. You got Tina Fey and Marlon Wayans, another incredibly funny duo on with Jimmy Fallon tonight, and Kevin Hart on with Jimmy Kimmel, your late night guest tonight. It's time now to check in with Miles McKnight, your local news headlines on the way next on Live 95.
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2: 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A heat advisory has been issued for the Lewis County South Thurston area as record-breaking temperatures are anticipated.
3: It's going to be a big warm-up. Several days of temperatures significantly warmer, bringing up the heat risk value up into the moderate and perhaps even the major category.
2: That's Matthew Colin with the National Weather Service. The heat advisory is in effect Sunday morning through Tuesday morning. Highs are forecast in the upper 80s tomorrow, and temps are expected to linger in the 90s on Sunday and Monday, with overnight lows not falling below 60 degrees. Emergency responders urge you to drink a lot of water, seek out air conditioning, and to check on vulnerable loved ones. During the upcoming heat wave, local officials anticipate that more people are going to head out onto the local waterways as a way to help cool off. The Lewis County Drowning Prevention Coalition is urging for local citizens to wear life jackets on the rivers and lakes, as cold water shock is still possible this time of year. The weekend heat is also expected to ignite a rise in the wildfire danger. When temperatures reach 80 degrees, brush fires are prone to spread significantly faster. That's according to the National Oceanic and Atmospheric Administration. Officials urge Lewis and Thurston County area residents to avoid all types of outdoor burning throughout the duration of the heat wave. For tonight, crews initially planned to narrow northbound I-5 down to one lane at the Coons Road overpass near Napavine, which would have caused freeway travel slowdowns tonight. However, workers have canceled tonight's plans because of the rain from earlier this week.
4: So that work has actually been postponed. The last few days have been really heavy with rain, so it kind of delayed some of the other work that they were doing.
2: That's WSDOT spokesperson Celeste Machina. The freeway lane closures are related to the Coons Road overpass repair work. Workers are hoping to complete the project by next month. In connection to the major flood event in December, FEMA has announced that more than $5 million in disaster relief has been approved for Lewis County to help pay for public infrastructure repairs. 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The Mariners move on to their next destination in their 10-game road trip. They're now at Washington, D.C. for three games. The Mariners play the Nationals today at 3:45 our time. In football, Seahawks starting running back Zach Charbonnet could be ready to play by the first game of the season in September. That was hinted by Hawks head coach Mike McDonald. Charbonnet suffered a knee injury during the playoffs in January. In soccer, today, the U.S. men's national team plays their first match of the World Cup. They kick off against Paraguay at 6 down in L.A. Game 6 of the NHL Stanley Cup Final is Sunday between the Golden Knights and the Hurricanes. Game 5 of the NBA Finals is tomorrow between the Knicks and the Spurs. I'm Miles McKnight, and you're now up to date with Live 95 News.
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0: Aerosmith on Live 95, and I'm DJ Kelsey. You missed the rock and roll quiz this morning. Well, it returns Monday morning with a new prize starting Monday. Now, my question this morning, in a recent poll of America's favorite burger chains, this came in at number 3. What is it? What was it? Tina had the right answer. In-N-Out Burger. Back and at it Monday morning with a brand new prize starting Monday for the quiz on Live 95.
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5: Well, today we're hitting the upper 70s, upper 80s tomorrow, and a heat advisory Sunday, Monday, hitting the mid-90s. Stay hydrated, shaded, take care of vulnerable loved ones and pets. 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

night, and then tomorrow's upper 80s. A heat advisory in effect Sunday, Monday, hitting the mid-90s. And stay cool yourself. 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

0: 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Now, the Bonnaroo Music Festival has kicked off in Manchester, Tennessee. 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Now, today you got The Strokes and Lil Jon. Tomorrow, Rufus Du Sol and Teddy Swims. I saw on Sunday, Allie and AJ, which is fun to see on there. Modest Mouse, Kesha, and Noah Kahan. Of course, they got some free trials, 30-day trials on Hulu, so you can catch those. 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
0: Oh boy, we're hitting the upper 70s today. That already? Too hot for me. But then we're only getting warmer from there on out. Tomorrow, 88 and sunny. A heat advisory kicking off Sunday, Monday, mid-90s. 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Stay cool, stay shaded, hydrated. 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

0: It's Ava Max on Live 95, and I'm DJ Kelsey. Well, Tino is my final winner this week for the rock and roll quiz. Got my final $25 Centerville Western Store gift card. My question was, in a recent poll of America's favorite fast food chains, this came in at number 3. What was it? Well, In-N-Out Burger, the correct answer. Tina, my winner, backing at it Monday with a new prize starting Monday for the quiz on Live 95. 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
2: 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A heat advisory has been issued for the Lewis County South Thurston area as record-breaking temperatures are anticipated.
3: It's going to be a big warm-up. Several days of temperatures significantly warmer, bringing up the heat risk value up into the moderate and perhaps even the major category.
2: That's Matthew Colin with the National Weather Service. The heat advisory is in effect Sunday morning through Tuesday morning. Highs are forecast in the upper 80s tomorrow, and temps are expected to linger in the 90s on Sunday and Monday, with overnight lows not falling below 60 degrees. Emergency responders urge you to drink a lot of water, seek out air conditioning, and to check on vulnerable loved ones. During the upcoming heat wave,

0: Local officials anticipate that more people are going to head out onto the local waterways as a way to help cool off. The Lewis County Drowning Prevention Coalition is urging for local citizens to wear life jackets on the rivers and lakes, as cold water shock is still possible this time of year. The weekend heat is also expected to ignite a rise in the wildfire danger. When temperatures reach 80 degrees, brush fires are prone to spread significantly faster. That's according to the National Oceanic and Atmospheric Administration. Officials urge Lewis and Thurston County area residents to avoid all types of outdoor burning throughout the duration of the heat wave. For tonight, crews initially planned to narrow northbound I-5 down to one lane at the Coons Road overpass near Napavine, which would have caused freeway travel slowdowns tonight. However, workers have canceled tonight's plans because of the rain from earlier this week.
1: So that work has actually been postponed. The last few days have been really heavy with rain, so it kind of delayed some of the other work that they were doing.
0: That's WSDOT spokesperson Celeste Machina. The freeway lane closures are related to the Coons Road overpass repair work. Workers are hoping to complete the project by next month. In connection to the major flood event in December, FEMA has announced that more than $5 million in disaster relief has been approved for Lewis County to help pay for public infrastructure repairs. Now time to check Live 95 Sports. The Mariners move on to their next destination in their 10-game road trip. They're now at Washington, D.C. for three games. The Mariners play the Nationals today at 3:45 our time. In football, Seahawks starting running back Zach Charbonnet could be ready to play by the first game of the season in September. That was hinted by Hawks head coach Mike McDonald. Charbonnet suffered a knee injury during the playoffs in January. In soccer, today, the U.S. men's national team plays their first match of the World Cup. They kick off against Paraguay at 6 down in L.A. Game 6 of the NHL Stanley Cup Final is Sunday between the Golden Knights and the Hurricanes. Game 5 of the NBA Finals is tomorrow between the Knicks and the Spurs. I'm Miles McKnight, and you're now up to date with Live 95 News.
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We'll be broadcasting live at Power Sports Northwest while they continue their Yamaha Free Demo Days event. 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
1: Well, we're looking at a high in the upper 70s today, down to around 50 degrees overnight. Not much of a cool-off point before tomorrow's upper 80s. A heat advisory in full effect Sunday, Monday, mid-90s. Watch over your vulnerable loved ones, your pets. Don't be leaving anybody in a hot car. Stay hydrated and shaded yourself. 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

0: To Shy at Love 95, and I'm DJ Kelsey, not shy at all. We got more graduations this weekend, PL and Oakville schools. That, of course, follows last weekend. They have Rochester, Centralia, Onalaska, Tenino, Toledo, Adna, Napa Vine, WF West, and more. Big congrats to all the grads of 2026.
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1: We're looking at a high in the upper 70s today, down to around 50 degrees overnight. Nice clear sky for stargaze in the next couple nights. Tomorrow, upper 80s, mid 90s. Sunday, Monday, stay cool. 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
2: We're looking at a high in the upper 70s today, upper 80s tomorrow, mid 90s Sunday, Monday. 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
0: Live Ready 5 on this fantastic Friday, 79 degrees tonight, 50, 88 tomorrow, 96 on Sunday, 96 on Monday. A little hot to be dancing in the streets. 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

And we have a heat advisory in effect for Sunday through Tuesday morning. Drink a lot of water. Seek out air conditioning. 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

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Olivia Rodrigo's new album just released today. You seem pretty sad for a girl so in love is the name of the album. This song is on that album. Drop Dead, Olivia Rodrigo. New music right here on Live 95.

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Live Ready 5 on this Friday, taking a look at the traffic cameras and traffic maps around Lewis County and South Thurston County. Mostly good to go, but southbound I-5 in Chehalis, slightly slow. Slightly. REM, the one I love on Live Ready 5.

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0: 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A low of 50 tonight, 88 tomorrow. Oh, you just wait. 96 on Sunday. 96 on Monday. 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

0: Live Ready 5, Newsboys, something beautiful. It's right here on Live Ready 5. Happy Friday, 10:52 now. 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
0: 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You say it, I play it in the noon hour. 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Robert Palmer, Addicted to Love.

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0: Live Ready 5, Kiss, I Was Made for Loving You, right here on Live Ready 5. Hey, happy Friday. 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
1: Thank you.
0: All right, take care. 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
0: 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And then the heat advisory goes into effect Sunday with a high of 96, a low of 61 Sunday night, 96 degrees again on Monday, and then 80 by Tuesday. It's only love. Brian Adams, Tina Turner, Live 95.

Live 95, we have the heat advisory going into effect this weekend in the Lewis County area. Highs in the upper 80s tomorrow, 90s Monday and Sunday. And with that, avoid all types of outdoor burning. Strongly urge local firefighters here in Lewis County.

0: Live Ready 5, Alex Warren, Fever Dream, right here on Live Ready 5 on this fun Friday, 11:30. Miles McKnight with you. Alex Warren is in the Northwest, by the way, right now. If you got nothing to do tonight and you don't mind driving down to Portland and you're up for some spontaneity, Alex Warren performs at Moda Center tonight. Then tomorrow night, he plays at Climate Pledge Arena in Seattle. 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

Live 95, 79 degrees this afternoon here in the Lewis County area. This gorgeous afternoon we'll have. 50 degrees for tonight in the overnight, 88 tomorrow, 96 on Sunday, 96 on Monday. A heat advisory takes effect. Drink a lot of water, my friend. 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
0: 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A heat advisory is issued for Sunday through Tuesday morning in the Lewis County area. Highs are forecast in the 90s Sunday, Monday, and lows might not fall below 60 degrees.
2: It's going to be a big warm-up. Several days of temperatures significantly warmer, bringing up the heat risk value up into the moderate and perhaps even the major category.
0: Matthew Colin with the National Weather Service urges people to drink a lot of water, seek out air conditioning, and to check on vulnerable loved ones. Went out on the waterways this weekend, wear a life jacket. The Lewis County Drowning Prevention Coalition says that despite the heat wave, the waterways might still be too cold for full-on swimming, potentially leading to cold water shock. Local firefighters urge local residents to avoid all types of outdoor burning. When temperatures reach 80 degrees, brush fires are prone to spread significantly faster. That's according to the National Oceanic and Atmospheric Administration. I'm Miles McKnight, and you're now up to date with Live Ready 5 News.
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0: 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What song do you want to hear? 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
1: Miles, my buddy, my pal, my friend.
0: Hey there, howdy, partner. How are you?
1: On this wonderful Friday.
0: Gosh, no kidding. It's a fantastic Friday.
1: It is. It's warm, and I'm standing in a line at Walmart.
0: The opposite of enjoying the weather, right? Yeah.
1: Oh, my God.
0: Happy Friday. I'm in the line at Walmart.
1: Yeah. Can you play I Can't Drive 55, please?
0: Yes, I can. Absolutely. I Can't Drive 55. Sammy Hagar for the All Request Lunch on this fantastic Friday.
1: Thank you.
0: All right. Take care. Have a great weekend.
1: You too.
0: Bye.
1: Bye.

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Happy Friday, my friend. Miles McKnight here hanging out with you. 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I call myself Recycle-Angelo. 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

0: 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Miles McKnight here. How are you? 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
1: Miles?
0: 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How are you, my friend?
1: 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Lovely day out.
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0: 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Imagine Dragons Radioactive on this fun Friday. You got it, my friend.
1: 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You have a great weekend.
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3: 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By the way, a heat advisory goes into effect Sunday, lasting into Tuesday morning. Highs in the 90s, living on a prayer. Bon Jovi.

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1: Miles, have you heard about the accident on the freeway?
0: I have not. What's going on?
1: Oh, there's a big old crash, and it's going northbound, and it's on the north side of Chamber Way, going toward Centralia.
0: Okay, so it's northbound I-5, just beyond Chamber Way exit?
1: Yeah.
0: All right, thank you so much for that call. Taking a further deep dive now, looks like there is a collision northbound I-5 near the Skookumchuck River Bridge in Centralia. So if you're heading northbound on I-5 through the Twin Cities, either get off the freeway and take an alternate route for now, or just hang tight because there's no time estimate for when the collision scene could clear. It is the All Request Lunch right here on Live 95. Hey.

Live Ready 5, it is the All Request Lunch. There is a collision northbound I-5 near the Sukumchuck River Bridge in Centralia. The left lane is blocked. It's causing traffic slowdowns northbound I-5. Backing up all the way to Chehalis, and there's no time estimate for when the collision scene could clear. Hang in there or take an alternate route. Here's Poco, Call It Love, the All Request Lunch.

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Miles McDade hanging out with you. Stuck in traffic? Go ahead and call me. Request a song for the All Request Lunch. 360-736-1766. Traffic backup northbound I-5 through the Twin Cities because of a collision near the Skookumchuck River Bridge, Centralia. No time estimate for when the collision scene could clear, so hang in there, my friend. Harry Styles, American Girls.

0: Live Ready 5, no doubt, hella good for the all requests lunch right here on Live Ready 5. By the way, traffic is hella bad northbound I-5 through the Twin Cities. That's because of a collision northbound I-5 near the Skookumchuck River Bridge in Centralia, blocking the left lane. No time estimate for when the collision scene could clear, but just be mindful of that. Northbound I-5 causing a backup through the Twin Cities. It's the All Request Lunch here on Live Ready 5. 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

for the All Request Lunch today. Happy Friday. That also does it for me. My name is Miles McKnight. Time for me to go. Hope you have a great weekend. Bobby Hart takes over at 1 o'clock today, right here on Live 95.

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0: 114, don't tell anybody, but the Texas Rangers have snuck up behind the Mariners. They're now within a game of the American League West leading Mariners. That's after the Mariners dropped back-to-back games to the Baltimore Orioles, including yesterday's 7-5 loss. The Orioles series is now over. Seattle has moved on to Washington to spend the weekend with the Nationals. Game one coming up this afternoon at 3:45. And then after this series, Mariners are off on Monday, and then they're back home on Tuesday hosting the Baltimore Orioles. And the good news is Cal Raleigh should be back on the squad then.
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1: Sunny here this afternoon, clear overnight, sunny again tomorrow, and a clear night, sunny day is going to continue for the foreseeable future anyway. On our way to 79 this afternoon, down to 50 overnight. Tomorrow, 89. And then hang on, Sunday they're talking 95. 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

0: 1:05 Rolling Stones, 1:27. 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

0: 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Today and tomorrow. It goes till 4 this afternoon. Then they're back at it tomorrow from 9 till 4. And we are broadcasting live tomorrow. We'll be there from 11 till 1. Hope to see you there.
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95.1 43 with Bobby Harden. Well, the FIFA World Cup is underway after opening ceremonies in Mexico City yesterday. In the first match of the tournament, Mexico down to South Africa 2-0. Some of the action comes here to the Northwest next week. On Monday, Belgium plays Egypt. And then next Friday, the USA beats Australia. Both of those matches are at Lubin Field.

Live 95, we'll keep an eye on the mercury as we go into this inferno weekend. Mercury still in thermometers? Yeah. We'll keep track of the temp for you. We're up to 70.

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0: 595 on Skinny Bopping with Poison. 213 with Bobby Hart. Potentially the last game of this year's NBA playoffs is this weekend. The New York Knicks are up 3-1 over the San Antonio Spurs. The Knicks on the cusp of their first championship since 1973. It's a long time ago. 53 years, in fact. Game 5 is coming up tomorrow night at 5:30.
1: People say you have the greenest thumb on the block.
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0: Well, no mystery. In the forecast, sunshine today, clear overnight, sunshine tomorrow, clear tomorrow night, sunshine, sunny days and clear nights, really, for as far as the eyes can see. Up around 79 this afternoon, down to 50 overnight, 89 expected tomorrow, and then hang on, Sunday and Monday, they're talking 95. 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

0: Live 95, Chris Martin, Coldplay, and Bobby Hart, 227. 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Like more information on that blood drive, go to redcrossblood.org.
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0: 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And Bobby Hart, 252, temp up another notch. 73 now in the Twin Cities.
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595-306. She's about 60% deaf in her left ear. She talks about it in the new Billboard magazine. Olivia Rodrigo, drop dead.

0: 5-10-5, Steve Winwood, and roll with it. 314 with Bobby Hart. See this? Our planet picked up its first trillionaire today. Elon Musk has become the world's first trillionaire, at least on paper, following his initial public offering of SpaceX stock earlier today.
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4: Sunshine this afternoon, clear overnight. Sunshine again tomorrow, clear tomorrow night. Sunny on Sunday and clear Sunday night. Sunny on Monday, and we're talking 95 by the time we get to Sunday and Monday. More immediate future, 79 before we're done today, 50 overnight, and then 89 expected tomorrow. 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

Live 95, as is usually the case, gone much too soon. We lost Brad Arnold back in February at the age of 47. Here he is out in front of Three Doors Down.

0: Live 95, it's Ozzy and Bobby Hart here. 3:31 Slugfest on its way to a Northwest Trek Wildlife Park here in a couple of weeks. 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

Live 95, that's going to do it for Bobby Heath this particular outing. Keep cool. Have yourself a good weekend. I'll see you back here come Monday.

0: Trick on Live 95 at 410 Friday afternoon. Weather for tonight, expect clear down to 50. Tomorrow gets warm, sunny, high in the upper 80s. And a heat advisory Sunday, Monday with temperatures in the low to mid 90s. You ever known somebody who gets like really excited about when the weather gets scorching hot around here? Like, can't wait, I love it. I think to myself, you know, there's places where it's like this year round. You could live if you love it so much. Why are you here? But, you know, whatever makes you happy, that's what I think. Makes me happy complaining about stuff. I don't know why. And it's 75 degrees, a comfortable temperature right now here at Live 95.
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6: 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And if you've not seen this 2012 hard top 6-speed Jeep Wrangler, we'll have it out and about over the course of the next couple of months, so you can check it out. And here's Tom Petty's

0: Teddy Swims and some other people there here on Live 95 at 427. Now this morning, DJ Kelsey had her rock and roll quiz on the air. The big question, according to a recent poll for America's favorite burger chains, this came in at number 3. What was it? In-N-Out Burger. Third place, like the bronze medal of chains. I've been there once. 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

morning. Getting warmer tomorrow. You can expect the upper 80s. A heat advisory Sunday, Monday with temperatures in the mid-90s. 77 degrees in the Hub City now at Live 95 with the car.

95 at 448. In about 12 minutes, the weekend begins with our drive at 5. You could be on it. 360-736-1766. That's the hotline. Got an idea? Dedication, requests, that kind of thing. I'm around. And with the finer things in life, celebrated by Steve Winwood here, it's Live 95.

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Well, it's next weekend that Toy Story 5 will dominate movie theaters. From it, a new track. I knew it. I knew you. 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

0: Like Del Griffith said to Neil Page, I knew you. That's Taylor Swift and her new one here on Live 95, where we have things to do. Coming up momentarily, Miles McKnight has a quick recap of today's top local news stories. After that, our Drive at 5 gets underway, brought to you by Power Sports Northwest. They're on Hamilton Road in Chehalis. The showroom is open right now. And the hotline is open. If you want to join in, just call 360-736-1766. At 5:30, the Top 40 Flashback, our rock and roll time machine. It'll be set to 1989. I'll tell you more about it then. It's all on the way.
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9: I'm Miles McKnight with your Live 95 local news headlines. A heat advisory is issued for Sunday through Tuesday morning in the Lewis County area. Highs are forecast in the 90s Sunday, Monday, and lows might not fall below 60 degrees.
10: It's going to be a big warm-up. Several days of temperatures significantly warmer, bringing up the heat risk value up into the moderate and perhaps even the major category.
9: Matthew Colin with the National Weather Service urges people to drink a lot of water, seek out air conditioning, and to check on vulnerable loved ones. When out on the waterways this weekend, wear a life jacket. The Lewis County Drowning Prevention Coalition says that despite the heat wave, the waterways might still be too cold for full-on swimming, potentially leading to cold water shock. Local firefighters urge local residents to avoid all types of outdoor burning. When temperatures reach 80 degrees, brush fires are prone to spread significantly faster. That's according to the National Oceanic and Atmospheric Administration. I'm Miles McKnight, and you're now up to date with Live 95 News.
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